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5: This baraza is to serve 2-3 purposes. The first is to verify that the candidates or flag bearers we voted in 2025 for LOC1 are still alive. If they are alive, they are still willing to contest as NRM flag bearers. It's also to confirm that members of the Women Council, the five we voted in 2022, are not only alive, if they are alive, but also willing to continue to contest as flag bearers. In case there is any no, in case there is any gap, that Baraza has the mandate to fill that gap. In case it is unfortunate that the flag bearer passed on, like three of them passed on in my sub-county just last week, this Baraza of 10 has to fill that gap with a new person. In case someone says, yes, I'd gone as a flag bearer, but I've lost interest because I have another job, the members of the village have the right to replace that person, guided by the registrar of NRM Electoral Commission at the village.
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11: The leader of opposition to be elected by all the members of the opposition political parties. Number two, additional grounds upon which the leader of the opposition may cease to hold office, because you need to be accountable. If people cannot elect you, then you cannot be accountable. You are accountable to the people who elected you. The president of Uganda by law can be censured by this parliament. The prime minister by law can be censured by this parliament. All the ministers here can be censured by this parliament. Who are you that the leader of opposition cannot be checked by this parliament? We therefore put that in that ground. The leader of opposition is to consult other political parties representing the parliament when appointing persons and deputy chairpersons of standing committees. Right Honourable Speaker, I beg to submit.
12: Thank you.
8: Ona asembeddwa omubaka wa Kibanda County Linus Ngopeke nga bagamba nti baagala bali ku ludda oluvuganya gavumenti wamu n'abatalina bibiina ebyobufuzi balonde akulira oludda oluvuganya gavumenti.
13: Right Honorable Speaker and Honorable Members, I rise to support the bill to amend the Administration of Parliament Act, CAP 272, for the following reasons. Honorable Members, whereas Section 8 of the Administration of Parliament Act requires the leader of opposition in Parliament to be determined through an elective process, A, the Act and the rules do not prescribe how the election to determine the LOP are conducted. Over the years, practice has developed where the law is merely designated.
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15: Uganda electricity sector has recorded significant progress over years. Installed capacity has grown to 2,098 megawatts, supported by the recent commissioning of the Karuma hydropower project and Nyaga 3 hydropower plant in West Nile. Electricity access has reached 62%, comprising of 24.05% on grid, but 8% on off-grid, with more than 2.75 million electricity connections all over the country. Government remains committed to achieving universal access to electricity by 2030 through expanding grid infrastructure and decentralized clean energy solutions. The ministry continues to implement policies that encourage private sector participation, including independent power transmission, net metering, energy efficiency programs, and investments in renewable energy technologies.
8: Nga Power of Africa Radio ekyagenda mu maaso n'okujaguza emyaka 15 ng'eyugumya amayengo g'ebyempuliziganya Regional Kadhi wa West Buganda, Sheikh Juma Maweje Kabanda asimye obukulembeze bwa radio eno awamu n'abakozi olw'obuweereza obulungi obuyambi abasiraamu n'abantu bonna okulaakulana mu bulamu bwabwe awatali muntu yenna kulekebwa mabega. 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
19: Superstar Nursery and Primary School liye somero mu wasani Dr. Alomwana wo ora nakwajusa liye day ne body nane Islam, we saw Messiah. 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
2: The inside story. 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
0: All right, Pale FM, kulali ya muntu wabulijo, wana wulinga, utugubelela, webali nyo, webali de dala, akadeka no kenjini, tugena kuda koko wane ewaka, adiso ketulabe, agariwo, then tujakuba, oboli ya utuye yungira yompola mpola. 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

0: Assalamu alaikum wa rahmatullahi wa barakat. 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
0: Program ya News Hour hechia agenda dala maso mchali kulthu mshatra. 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
6: 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Rock Boom Oye.
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20: 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Mu program, The Inside Story, insonge yomunda, wanungu nyini, no kwetu ululensiyo na.
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6: 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Mu program, The Inside Story, insonge yomunda, warungwe nyini no kwetu ururensi yona.
7: People are playing around. 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
12: Machete to cut the trees, you must sharpen it. And when you are kuwagara, the machete is crying. But if you don't sharpen it, it will not cut the trees. When I talk of kuwagara, please don't bring your colonial sergeant major issues of beating, training. Don't beat, not beating, but physical exertion. But a lot of physical exercises so that you are sharp when it goes in the battlefield. If you don't sharpen the soldiers enough, you are their enemy and the enemy of the country, because they will not be able to defend the country, but they will also die if they go in the battlefield when they are not prepared. You are enemy of the country and also these young soldiers. Therefore, kuwagara is very, very important. They call it Oktiaza. So here we are Okuwagara Oktiaza soldiers so that they are sharp and will cut any tree that comes in their way.
15: Ye omudumizi wa majege gwanga Jenerali Muhoozi Kainerugaba asabye abatikkiddwa okuba abavumu mu kulwanirira eggwanga lyabwe.
16: I want to thank you for sparing time out of your very busy schedule to come to Kaweta and preside over this important function of the graduation of new soldiers into the rank and file of the mighty UPDF. I also thank all the other guests for coming as well, especially our new ministers, other Ministry of Defense officials, the UPDF leadership present here, and government and district leaders in their respective capacities. Your presence underscores in a powerful way the significance of this event.

0: 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Compelling, perhaps, as they are conscious to join this time, meant sacrifice to the cause great motherland.
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5: I want to begin by thanking all the lawyers, in a special way, Counsel Muizi, who never gave up, who trusted, who has been there through thick and thin. I want to thank our Secretary General and his team, the entire team of the National Unity Platform Party. I want to thank the sureties who did not fear, who are keeping hope alive. We don't take that for granted. Yes, there was so much intimidation. I want to thank the judge. I want to thank the entire media team that you have been there.

0: amid this. Oh, we are demystifying that whole thing about threat, about what, because we stood together. Together, we are able to reclaim our identity.
1: Ebyo nga tubitadde ku bbali ekisinde ki Patriotic League of Uganda PLU kivuddeyo ne kiwagira ekiteeso ekyayanjuddwa mu na NRM era omubaka akiikirira ekitundu ekya Buyaga West Dennis Namala okuleeta ebbago ly'etteeka eryennongoosereza mu tteeka erifuga Paalamenti basobole okulonda akulira oludda oluvuganya gavumenti. 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
2: 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Because as you know, the Constitution, the Administration of Parliament Act, the rules of procedure provide how the President can be censured, how the Speaker can be censured, how members of Parliament and ministers can be censured. But the Constitution, the Administration of Parliament Act and the rules of procedure do not provide how the leader of opposition can be removed from office or how he or she can be checked. So the Patriotic League of Uganda, together with the National Resistance Movement MPs, are looking forward to having that in the Administration of Parliament Act.
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2: Honorable Jimmy Akena, I think he must be scared because his wife has been a minister. She's one of the ministers who have issues. She's one of the ministers who have acquired plots in Kampala, not through proper channels. Jimmy Akena knows that the CDF, who's also the senior presidential advisor on special operations, may start with his wife. Even if he talks for a week, tell Jimmy Akena that even if you talk for a year, if your wife was involved in embezzling taxpayers' money, she's not going to be spared. She will be arrested. We know how she has swindled money in the Ministry of Gender. We know how she has acquired illegal plots in Kampala. We know many things, how she has been directing the ministry officials, because we have credible information from the Ministry of Gender that she has been directly involved in the procurement processes of the Ministry of Gender.
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